Well done, ladies. I'm still a huge fan of Christina Aguilera. She looks amazing. That is Danny's feed till just after 12 o'clock today. We'll do it again thanks to Silk Laser Clinics Townsville, the go-to clinic for all

0: Star 86.3, the home of Adam and Donnie, the absolute legends who try and dish out $1,000 every single weekday, 8 o'clock on 1-300-00-1063 for $1,000 a minute. But I had a TV icon on the show, Colin from Leno and Woodley, and I love this. He pulled the curtains back on their little breakup in 2006.
1: I mean, to be perfectly honest, I mean, I don't even know why I'm saying this on radio to the lovely people of Townsville, but in 2006 when we split up, we thought that, you know, we would be able to get enough work as solo performers. Yeah. But after about 8 or 9 years, we realised we can't get much work as solo performers. So being back together is just tremendous. And I think in these crazy old times, I think people really love the fact that they can just come into our world for 70 minutes and just laugh their socks off.
0: So good to see the duo back together and heading to Townsville early next year. On the way, I'm going to play you some Pink on Star.
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0: Will and Woody. I hope you guys are having a wonderful drive home. Hey,
1: 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It's all good stuff. 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
1: I was asked to perform stand-up comedy as a 17-year-old for exhibit. At a place called the Chalk Hotel in Brisbane. 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
1: 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Let's make some noise.
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0: G'day, it's Adam and Donnie.
1: And one of us is very, very nervous.
0: I don't know if I'm as nervous as I am just unprepared.
1: The Breaking Point Challenge for the Cure kicks off October 17th. And Adam, you will be undergoing 30 hours of mental, but mostly physical, endurance challenges with no sleep.
0: Yeah, can't wait. But it is for a good cause. It's to raise money for childhood brain cancer prevention research from The Cure Starts Now Australia.
1: Pediatric brain cancer is the number one killer for anyone under the age of 40 in Australia. And the other thing is, Adam, I did it last year, so you have no choice.
0: Yeah, no, you keep saying that, yeah.
1: What do you think you're most scared of? The running?
0: Yes.
1: The climbing?
0: Yes.
1: The push-ups?
0: Yep.
1: The sit-ups?
0: Absolutely.
1: The no sleep?
0: Uh-huh.
1: The awful food?
0: Yeah.
1: It's gonna be awful.
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1: You're gonna need more than that, brother.
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1: I was asked to perform stand-up comedy as a 17-year-old for Exhibit at a place called the Chalk Hotel in Brisbane. 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
4: Oh, I simply love Ray Nichols. Every single week we get his NRL tips and we get him on the phone. Today's a little bit different. We thought we'd go out to the Good Shepherd yesterday. Way too valuable, way too important of a tip to get over the phone. We went out and visited the great man, microphone in hand, to ask a very big question. The biggest game of the year. He's 1 point behind in the tipping. Is it going to be the Knights? Is it going to be the Roosters? I feel like Australia is barracking against the Roosters.
5: Yep.
4: But this is a man who doesn't care what Australia thinks. This is a man who only cares about getting the tips right.
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4: Back-to-back tipping champ. We're out there yesterday. This is what he had to say.
6: So between the Knights and the Roosters, who are you saying? Who is going to win the 2026 Premiership?
7: The Roosters. The Roosters are right out in front. They'll be crowing for ages.
5: We thought we'd do you a deal. If you get it